Where's everyone heading on a day like this? Bank holiday Sunday. Marry me Angie in big red letters. I wonder if she did. No war but class war on the motorway bridge. Love spelled backwards on the next. Police tape encircles flowers. A little note reads no regrets. A bedsheet tapestry hangs. Support our local lad, he's on reality TV. Put your head on my shoulder, just try and get some sleep. Police witness please, sun angrily beats. 100 million chevrons away. I'll be fine, I just need you to stay. Okay. And I hope Angie did get married. And that local lad became the influencer he always thought he wanted to be. Happy 13th birthday, Alfie reads another sign on a lay-by. And they're all celebrating somewhere together in my mind's eye. The doers and the dreamers. In a working men's club watching Angie cut a cake. A yoga teacher... Fuck. A yoga teacher that used to rave and a former Spice Girl that married a saint. A ticker tape parade for the ones who made it. You can be my plus one if you let me hold you naked or buy your ankles over the motorway. Sign our names in aerosol and paint. Me and you and Angie were all the same.

0: the end of a century. 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All the things we were meant to be in the moment revealed. And I hope she made it, 'cause not many of us do. And I can't explain it. You just light up the room. And I hope she made it. Yeah, I hope she did. And I hope she made it.
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0: not the way of it.
1: 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All that shouting. All that noise. All that noise. Listen. 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

0: lizard into life in a beautifully precise manner. 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

0: Šlovė Ukrainai, šlovė visiems mūsų didvyriams.
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3: Thank you. 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That is a lot of lakes. 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And off-putting. 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And then you guys are like, well, we have like 10,000. That shit's not cool. 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Because then guys with little dicks would feel bad about themselves. You know what I mean? I'm thoughtful. Is my fly down? What's going on? All right. By the way, I am absolutely losing my fucking mind with how cold it is here. Yeah. I'm glad that humors you. That's great. I go outside and everybody looks at me like I'm a lunatic because I'm dressed to like hike the Himalayas, you know? I got like two coats on, and I got goggles on. I have a radio on my waist. Flare guns. The thing about you guys is you quantify how cold it is way differently than everywhere else, you know? Like, for most people, it's like, oh, it's cold outside. Well, how cold is it? Well, you need a jacket and a hat. But you guys do it based on how long your exposed skin will live. Yeah. That's cool. And I was the other day, well, how cold is it? Well, if you walk to the mailbox, you might die. What kind of shit is that, man? That's how cold it is. Yeah. Sweet. You guys, you know how sometimes when you're smoking crack, you're like, Jesus Christ, this pipe is so hot, it's gonna burn my goddamn lips off. But I don't really care, because this crack is so good. That's how I feel about Outback Steakhouse's shrimp on the Barbie. That shit is hot, but that shit is good. You know what I'm saying? I hope you're all having a wonderful New Year's. I have a New Year's resolution. I'm gonna share it with you now. This year, my goal is to get really, really, really crazy super fat. I want to put on somewhere between 500 and 800 pounds, all right? Now, I know I'm not there yet. You got to give me some... I just fucking started doing this, but hopefully, when I hit my goal, I will celebrate by being removed from my apartment by a crane and lowered down to a stretcher that's on loan from the city zoo. Something normally reserved for bison and rhinos. And then I'll get whisked away to the hospital on a flatbed truck, where I will not only receive a new heart, but I will get the crowning achievement for fat men, The motorized cart. Yes. Have you seen a fat man on a motorized cart? Nothing says you're committed to being fat than when you've eaten yourself out of walking. You know what I mean? I've eaten myself out of breath before, you know? There you go. Okay, I'm ready for more. All right. But I could still stand. And then what I'll do is I will get a portable battery-operated blender that I'll keep between my tits. And then I'll just zippity-doo-dah around town, and I'll point at shit I want to eat. I won't even speak. To cookies and cake and burgers and soda. And you can mix it up in my blender, and I'll just tilt my flabby fat fucking neck back. Meet me. So that's my dream. You should always dream big. By the way, if you spend a lot of time in the car, you have road trips, long trips, you want to kill some time, play this game. I made it up. Try to describe celebrities by using your friends. You could play for hours, you know? Like you could be like, Britney Spears! She looks like our friend Amanda, except bloated and skankier. 2 points. Denzel Washington. He looks like our friend Tony, except, you know, not Chinese. And you can keep playing for hours. Until you get to old rock stars, you can't do it. Nobody fucking looks like them, okay? You can't be like, Keith Richards, Rolling Stones. Remember your friend that drowned a couple years ago? Like that. What? Sorry, that's the best I could do. You do not have a friend that looks like Keith Richards, okay? And if you do have a friend that looks like Keith Richards, then you know Keith Richards. That's fucking awesome. That's him. Ask him for tickets. I gotta be honest with you, I did something really gay the other day. Now, when I say gay, I don't mean like lame. Like when people are like, that movie was gay. And you're like, why? Well, because the car chase only lasted 10 seconds. That was gay. That's not what I mean. I mean like, that movie was gay. Why? Because there were 14 guys blowing 19 guys, all right? So, I go to the grocery store, right? And I put all the items on the belt. And then when I'm done, I take the divider thing, you know, you put down, and you're like, this is my shit, you keep your shit away from my shit, all right? And then, you know, you always check out who's like behind you, and they give you that very like very judgmental, those are your purchases, huh, kind of thing. Hemorrhoid cream and hot sauce, I see you like to party, all right. You're like, yeah, I do. All right? Keep your shit away from my shit, all right? So, naturally, I checked, I give them the once over, right? Like, yeah. And I notice that this guy has this really, I mean, tremendously impressive bulge in his pants, right? Like, now, let's get something out of the way. There are a lot of fake bulges out there, okay? A lot of Europeans, especially Italian guys, they will wear like really tight underwear and then really tight jeans, but that's like putting your dick in a headlock. That's not like a real bulge, all right? And you will see that bulge right here. It'll look like a fist. Don't look at that bulge twice. It's misleading and deceiving, all right? The guy I was standing next to, he had a bulge over here, all right? So naturally, I was like, get the fuck out of here, man. Like, it looked like it had its own feeding schedule and healthcare plan, right? So I'm looking at it, and then you should know, okay, my dick, all right. Like, you know you have an unimpressive penis when women compliment your balls, you know what I mean? When they're like, great balls. And you're like, thanks. What's the criteria for that? They're round and the bag is sealed? Who doesn't have a nice pair of nuts? So, I'm totally into this dude's meat rod, right? I'm just like, staring. And then I hear 3362. Sir, your total is 3362. So I go, oh shit, I'm supposed to pay right now, but everybody sees me staring at this dude's hog. So then I come up with a plan. Well, I just have to look like I was thinking, because you can look anywhere when you're thinking, you know, you can be like, So that's my plan, right? So I go from him, I turn to the cashier and I go, I just can't remember if I was supposed to get orange juice. And she goes, well, why don't you ask his dick? It looks like you want to say something to it. I just left all my shit there and I walked out. That was humiliating. I don't know if you guys can tell by looking at me, but I watch a lot of television, right? And I recently caught a marathon of the show How Winning the Lottery Changes Your Life. I don't know if you've seen this show or not. I think it's on TLC. It is a huge piece of shit. First of all, is there a need for that show? Like, are there people sitting around wondering how winning the lottery changes your life? Where they need to see it in pictures now? Like, I've never won the lottery. I have a pretty good idea what happens. I think you have a lot more shit now. End of show. That's the show. You don't need a show. Everybody on the show was boring, all right? Really boring. Until they got to the guy that won the biggest lottery ever. $350 million. That's a lot of scratch. And he took pride in the fact that he's never changed. Like, he still goes to work every day, he still drives the same old car, and he still doesn't have any teeth. What? Yeah. Now, I don't know about you guys, but if I had $350 million, I'd be buying other people teeth, you know? I'd just walk down the streets and be like, hey, smile, want some teeth? It's on me. Speaking as a guy with a full set of chompers, I can tell you that having teeth is fucking awesome. And if you only have $15, you should use that money as a down payment for teeth. Not only will you get to enjoy all the cuisines of the world, but you also won't look like, well, like you don't have any teeth. Get some fucking teeth, man. Now, some of you, I can tell, you're like, that's not cool, all right? I don't judge people. I'm not one to judge. Okay, you are lying. And if you're not lying, you're stupid. You should judge people all the time. That's how you get through life. Like, whenever I see a guy that doesn't have any teeth, I think, huh, I bet he knows where to get some crystal meth. Right? I'm judging. If I see a man wearing a pair of Velcro strap sandals, I think, there's a guy that hates to get laid. Right? You're not fucking that guy, are you? No. Guys with ponytails. Holy shit. That is a bold look. Listen up. There's only two kinds of guys with ponytails. Rapists and folk singers. So if you don't see a banjo, run. That guy's gonna fuck you. He might not. I don't fucking know. But he might. Lucky for me, there was another show on afterwards. This one was called I Didn't Know I Was Pregnant. Yeah. And I was like, I didn't know your vagina was the Metrodome. Exactly how many people need to be in there before you realize somebody's in there? The show, by the way, it's not like, oh, I missed my period. Turns out I'm 6 weeks pregnant. No, full term. I didn't have a clue I was 9 months pregnant. Really? Every woman on the show, just so you know, is Mexican, okay? I'm just saying, they're all Mexican. So you know this isn't the first time that they've been pregnant, right? Oh, really? Oh, really? We're gonna play that game? Mexicans don't have babies? Indian people smell good and Puerto Ricans won't stab you in broad daylight? You wanna do that? All right. Here's my question to all the señoritas that don't know there's a baby inside of you. Did you forget all the symptoms? You put on 50 pounds. You think that's from all the churros that you've been eating? You have a bubble belly, swollen feet. What about the kicking? The kicking, ladies. Hey, put your hand right here. What's that feel like to you? It feels like you have a fucking baby inside of you. No, I just got a fart. I got a fart real bad. Then they get to the question that you're dying to ask, which is, well, when did you know you were pregnant? And they all answered the same way. Well, one day I was walking around and I was like, fuck, I gotta take a shit. But then when I went to shit, it wasn't a shit. It was a baby. And you're like, okay, Hemingway, I see what you're saying. But it does beg the question, if what you thought was gonna be a shit turns out to be a baby, what kinds of shits are you normally taking? I'm a pretty big dude. I've taken some mean shits in my life. I've never had a 7 pound, 5 ounce shit. If I did, I would reevaluate everything in my life. Physically, psychologically, spiritually, I'm making changes, and so should you, Marisol.
2: I'm just saying. I've noticed that you guys here in Minneapolis have some very, very aggressive bicycle riders.
3: I didn't know that was a point of pride, but what's going on? Is it training grounds? Curry, fuck them. That's what I'm getting to. I get it. Like, you know, like if you ride your bike, like that's cool. That's healthy and green. Now shut the fuck up and get on the sidewalk. Yeah. Seriously, you should. Remember when you were a kid? You're a kid, you rode your bike around your neighborhood like, bring, bring. I'm coming home, mommy. And then a car came by. What would you do?
4: Move.
3: You would move. That's right. Yes. And you would move because it's a fucking car. Yes. And you understood that concept as a child. Now it's grown men, right? Adults. On bicycles, okay? In the middle of the, not like on the side, not like hugging the curb, middle of the street, doing a little bit of this, like a little. And it's followed by a lot of attitude, right? Like, hey, you don't fucking see me? I'm on my bike. And it's like, yeah, man, don't you see me in my car? The thing that'll rupture your spleen if I tap you with it? What is with the attitude? If I lose my temper, we're looking at involuntary manslaughter, all right? A little. Oops. I didn't mean to do it. Why are you riding a bike? This is the age of technology. This isn't Ho Chi Minh City in 1976. Get $100 a month together and lease a Honda. And if you can't do that, maybe you should move to Ho Chi Minh City. But if you say that to a bike rider, they'll all tell you the same thing. Riding a bike is like my thing, you know? It's like, it's my thing. Really? When did your imagination stop evolving? When you were four? Riding a bike is not your thing. It's not your thing if everybody can fucking do it and everybody loves riding their bike. It's not your thing. Like, people love to claim traveling. They'll be like, traveling. Traveling is really my thing. No, it's not. You don't meet somebody that likes to travel and go, you like to travel? Get the fuck out of here. I've never met anybody like you in my entire life, man. I think I'm gonna shit my pants right now. What else are you into? Steaks and blowjobs? Because that'd be crazy. Traveling is not your thing. If it's your thing, it's got to be kind of odd, you know, a little peculiar. Like, hey, why are you grinding down rocks? I like to make my own sand. What? It's kind of my thing. That's your thing. Not like, my thing's eating brownies. No, fatty fat fat. You don't have any self-control. And you're shoveling sugar into your water buffalo carcass. That's not your thing. Make it different, weird. I like it when people pee on my feet. All right, that's your fucking thing. Have a thing. I am happy to be just in a city that functions normally and shit right now. I spent the last 2 weeks in Las Vegas. And that, no, that is a terrible idea. You need at maximum 72 hours in Vegas. And after that, you need to get your shit and you need to get the fuck out. Right? Two weeks in Vegas is basically like somebody saying, hey, do you want to have pizza and cake and beer and drugs all day? Every day for 2 weeks. And my answer was, fuck yes, I do. Yes. Mm-hmm. But then on the third day, I was like, I think I'm going to throw up. I think I'm going to throw up now. The only cool thing were the hookers. And I did this every day to hookers, and you can do this too. Not just you, everybody. Next time you see a hooker, go up to her and be like, hey, $50. And she'll be like, more like $500. Be like, all right, sounds good to me. Then you go back to the hotel, and she'll be like, all right, let's see the money. And then you say, no, you pay me. Yeah, I'm a hooker. Yeah, I was trying to offer you a deal. But then you insisted on paying more. So, cough it up. You want a party? Okay. She won't laugh at all. But it's funny. If you do frequent Las Vegas, or if you haven't gone, you're going to go, you know what you should do? Get off the strip. That's where everybody goes. Go downtown. Yes! Fremont Street, where the ugly people go to lose. You know what I mean? That's the real shit. I was hanging outside of Binion's, old school casino, And this homeless guy started peeing on my leg. Now, in all fairness to him, I think I was standing where he normally pees. So, I let him finish. And then he was like, hey, do you have any spare change? And I was like, you just peed on me. Let's call it even. Please do not think that I hate homeless people. I don't. If you're homeless and you're here right now, you need to get your priorities straight. You shouldn't be at a show. It's not spending money wisely. I think it's fair to say that I don't like the way some homeless people approach you. You know what I mean? Like, a lot of them have, like, business proposals and shit for you, like every time you walk by. Can I talk to you for a second? Can I talk to you for a second, man? And you're like, you were just talking to yourself. Why don't you do that? Right? And then I think we all have the thought, like, I can get out of this if I don't make eye contact. I can totally get out of this if I don't look him in the eyes. Oh my God, where all his teeth go? Oh shit, I made eye contact. And then you're locked in for the sales pitch. Like he's a financial advisor at Goldman Sachs. Except it's usually something cool like, hey, I brought my scooter here from Dallas. But then, if you get on the train with a hot dog, I asked Joe, he used to write for the New York Times. And he said, you can't make a left, but then, if you see a fire, you put strawberries in your fire, and the fire goes, then you gotta put on your hat. So, can I have a dollar? No. Not after that weird shit you just did. No. If you want a dollar, just ask me directly. Sir, do you have a dollar? Or do something amusing. Do a flip. Everybody likes flips. And if you fall while you're flipping, $2. I get something, you get something. You know, when you travel a lot like I do, you meet so many people. And what always really leaves an impact with me is how profoundly stupid so many people are. You know, that you meet. You're like, wow, I didn't know there was somebody that's fucking stupid in the whole world. And I think that there are three types of stupid, okay? I've broken it down. There are stupid-looking people, people that do stupid things, and then people that speak stupidly. Now, the first group, the stupid-looking people, you can't get mad at them. It's not their fault. It's probably genetic, and you need them on days when you feel bad about yourself, right? So, you see a stupid-looking guy, you go, this guy's fucking stupid, and you feel good, right? Then people doing stupid shit, you shouldn't get mad about either, because a lot of times stupid shit is fun shit, you know? Yeah, like you drive 160 through a school zone, or, you know, you set a public park on fire, whatever. It's stupid, but it's fun. So that leaves people that speak stupidly, and holy shit, do we have a lot of those. Now, I'll admit, I'm not a know-it-all. I haven't read all the classics or anything, but what I can do is put together a fourth grade level coherent English sentence, okay? I meet people all the time. They don't know how to conjugate simple words. They don't know if it's past tense or present tense. That shit just reeks of jean shorts and dirt driveways, don't you think? Like, I was standing at the mall the other day, and this guy, he's telling his buddy a story, right? And stupid people, I don't know if you know this, they like to project a lot. So everybody hears the stupid shit that they have to say, you know? So naturally, I have a front row seat from like 60 yards away, all right? So this guy, he's telling his buddy this story. He's like, yeah, yeah. So I seen him come around the corner. So I says to him, I says, hey, ain't you seen it's a door? And then he say, I ain't think no one's home. So I says to him, I says, hey, it's a door. Next time you better knock, or I'll choke your ass out. Because I don't take no shit. Yeah, I guess you don't take no reading either. What the fuck, man? Like, I says to him, I seen him, it's a door. That's your fucking sentence? Are you serious? If that's the best you can do, I don't think you should be allowed to speak, all right? I think you should just walk around with pictures of shit you want to say. And you wouldn't need that many because you're fucking stupid. You could have three and you could just grunt and hold them up for people. Man, man, man. Sure, man, someone will fight you and start throwing shit. Well, you can't eat that because that's alive. Fuck it. Squeeze her tits. Have some fun. Who do you think? You seem like a cool guy. You do seem like a cool guy. What's your name?
4: Aaron.
3: Do you have any tattoos?
4: No.
3: You don't? Neither do I. We should be besties. Yeah. Do your friends ever tell you to get a tattoo? I get it all the time. Tom, you should get a tattoo. You should get a tattoo. And I'm like, I fucking know. But first, I need a really shitty story to go along with it. Because everybody with a tattoo has a boring fucking tale about why and when it happened. It's always like, I just graduated from high school, so I'm going to get a sailboat on my beanbag. And you're like, all right. Really? Sometimes it's all right, you know? Sometimes it's like, my uncle died, here's a butterfly. And you're like, I fucking got it. But for every one of those stories, there's like 1,000, well, we were in Myrtle Beach. And I didn't think Todd could eat that many waffles. So I got the Chinese symbol of loyalty. What? I don't know. We were drunk. Fuck it. Some are cool. Sometimes people get them for dumb reasons, okay? Like my cousin, she volunteered at this orphanage in South America. That's nice. And she got back and she was like, I never want to forget those kids. And I was like, cool. What are you going to do? Start writing letters? No. I'm going to get a tattoo of a leaf from their village. Right here. Right here. Okay, so you...

0: Now that is a good look. I like a tattoo on the face. Tattoo on the face says, hey, why tap dance when we can tango? Doesn't it? You tattoo your face, you're basically saying, hey world, I'm gonna go ahead and exchange any and all possibilities of normal human interaction for the gift of instilling paralyzing fear in anyone that looks in my direction. Now, that might sound like a piss poor trade-off to you, but how about I stab you in the throat, because I don't really give a shit, because I'm fucking crazy, and that's why I have a crying clown tattooed on my face. That shit is not normal, right? And I know, whenever anybody utters that phrase, every amateur philosopher pops up with, well, what is normal? Is there even such thing as normal? Yes, there is. See the way I'm talking to you guys right now, with my dick in my pants? That is normal. It'd be weird if I had it out, right? The only people, by the way, that ask the question, what is normal, are people that are trying to justify whatever abnormal shit they're into, okay? And it's usually guys. I feel bad for women, because guys, we're fucking pigs, you know. We'll be like, hey, I got this glass table over at my house. I'm gonna lay underneath it, pretend I'm not there. Why don't you fill up on prunes and chimichanga and wash it down with a quadruple espresso? When you're good and ready, squat over it and take me to Browntown. I like to watch. Yeah, I know. I was there. And then you'll be like, I don't fucking think so. That's not normal. Well, what is normal? Now, if you're a man, it can happen to you too. Like if you're with a woman that's way better looking than you, she has emotional problems. Okay? Like, if you find yourself saying, man, I can't believe I'm fucking this chick. Yeah, neither can she. She's fucking crazy, right? If she's that hot, you're playing blackjack with split twos. It's not gonna end well. And you'll find out when you get into bed with her and you'll be like, oh, this is so hot. And she'll be like, you know what really turns me on? And you'll be like, what? When I spank your ass? No, why don't you elbow my teeth out? What? I don't want to fucking do that. That's not normal. What is normal? Okay. You're pretty. Is that your girlfriend, Jason? Huh? Is it Eric? What was your name? Aaron? I don't fucking know. Let's start over. Aaron. Is that your girlfriend?
1: No.
0: She's very cute. How do you know her? First date. Yes. Nice. He didn't even know it was a date. That means pretty soon you guys are gonna be watching porn together. Very exciting. Do you watch porn regularly? No? Do you, sweetheart? You do. Yes. See, don't try to be cool, man. Just fucking fess up. What are you into? What kind of stuff do you like? I have some good advice for when you get together, when you're watching it together. Today's shit is way too aggressive, okay? You know where it's at? 80s porn, all right? Seriously, go over to their house, all right? Yeah. Pull out a VHS. Do you know what that is? They're rectangular.

0: porn was awesome, wasn't it? Fun and exciting and consensual. The best thing about 80s porn is it had the best plot lines. It was always like, I've lost all my pants. What am I going to do with this thing? I don't fucking know. And then some girl would be like, you can keep it in here for a week. And everybody smiled. Oh, man. It was a good time. Today shit is like, all it's like, and the fucking spitting and the titty slapping. That shit's not fucking cool, man. I don't like that. You like having your titty slapped like that? No. You like a, like that. Yeah. Or like if you're in the dog, like a, like that. But not like that. Stop slapping titties. That's where mama's milk comes from. And by the way, I'll give you a general red flag for society, because I run into this shit sometimes. If you meet a grown-up, an adult, somebody who's over, I don't know, 11, and they have problems with cursing, walk away, all right? That is not a normal individual at all. Like, I can almost excuse it from a woman who's like, oh my gosh, I don't, that kind of language is, it's a little, it's like, all right, I'm sure you're a load of fun in the sack. I'm gonna go talk to somebody else. But if you meet a grown man who's like, whoa, language, clean it up. That guy is cutting up kittens in his basement, all right? And he's turning their fur into earmuffs. It's a fucking psycho, all right? Language, hey, fucking. Couldn't you say that another way? Are you out of your fucking mind right now? Speaking of another one, by the way, I find this incredibly insensitive of people. And that is the, what the fuck? What the fuck? What? What are you cackling about? What? Cat killer. Really? Well, why don't you find the dolphin that's in the room? Because I heard it earlier. Where the fuck did that thing go? Another one. All right, lady. Jesus. That's why they never take you out. You always act out like this. Is that your mother? It is? Is it really? Your son applauded you. He's like, you're right. He is. She is an asshole. Fuck right.
1: This one, I've seen that.
0: All right, now you're fucking acting out too. You know what? Fine. I'm just going to fucking talk about midgets and get out of here. You love midgets? You've probably never met one. No, seriously, I don't know what your guys' general experience is with midgets, but for me, all right, for me, they're always in a bad mood, all right? I don't know what it is, but every time I meet one, they're all, which I find kind of bizarre, because they walk like there's a really happy song playing in their head, you know? So when I see them, I'm like, oh, maybe he'll juggle. He won't. He's not gonna do anything cool. So I go to do this show in Phoenix, right? And everybody likes a good midget joke, right? Wrong. Midgets do not like good midget jokes. So After the show, I go to the bar, like the bar here. I'm talking to the bartender, and the midget comes up behind me, or I think it's a midget, because I feel like here, right? So I'm like, great, there's a midget behind me, and he's upset. So I figure I'll bust his balls, you know? I'll make a joke, and that'll break the ice, and then we'll be cool. So as a joke, I go like this to him, right? I go like... He doesn't find that shit funny at all, right? So he goes, I know you can fucking see me. I know you can fucking see me right now. So I'm like, great. Like, the guy's a total dick. So then I turn around and I go, shouldn't you be making cookies? Right? I know. So now we have a scene, right? There's basically 200 people watching me get yelled at by a baby. I don't know how to handle the situation. I know that proportionately, I'm a giant. So I can end this shit like this. But I don't. I let him speak. Now, when he starts speaking, I guess it's midget code. I'm not familiar with it, because all I heard was like, I think he was calling other midgets in the area or something, okay? So I was like, I don't know what you're saying, dude. And he goes, hack, bah, bah. And I'm like, what is it? Spit it out. And he goes, you know, you shouldn't say midget. You shouldn't say midget. You should say little people. You shouldn't say midget. And I'm like, why not? And he goes, because saying midget is like saying nigger. And I was like, whoa. First of all, we're both white. And if somebody hears you, I'm not protecting you. Secondly, it's not the same thing because our ancestors didn't own midgets, all right? Not unless they won some crazy high-stakes poker game that was like, I'm going all in, plus the court jesters. And you're like, pair of kings, I'm fucked. Now, I wish they did. I wish my parents were like, Tom, your great-great-grandfather, he owned like 40 midgets. Because I would be like, get the fuck out of here. Do we still get them? And if we did, I would take my midgets and I would put little bowls on their heads. And I would fill them with different types of dip and salsa. And I would have them walk around so I could scoop out whatever I felt like eating. Hey, want some hummus? Get the fuck over here. See, the black guy fucking loved that shit. Everybody's like, what the black guy in the front, is that cool? Yeah, it's cool. And this city's really white, huh? Are you from here? Are you from here?
2: Georgia.
0: You're from Georgia. What are you doing here, dude? You like, really? You like the fucking... I didn't understand what the fuck you just said. That must have been some Georgia shit that doesn't. Yeah. How long have you been here?
2: About
0: 15. 15 minutes? Oh, yeah. Because yeah. That would make sense. If you're like 15, I'm about to get the fuck out of here. Like, so you like it here. You really do. Because you have sex with a lot of white women, probably. It's all there is, and it's fucking easy, so. Is it not? How many fucking white women have you had sex with? Ballpark it.
3: They're coming.
0: Well, look who's fucking here, a white woman. Hello. Hello. Do you know the gentleman sitting behind you? Really? How long have you been together? You're not together? He suggested that you are. This is the first date? I know what kind of porn you like.
1: We got a mini me.
0: Yeah. Have you had sex with a black guy?
2: Me?
0: Yeah. Look how crazy a question that is for her. She's like, me? Do you? I have a job. I don't know if you're fucking. That's what she did! What about you? Have you ever banged a black man before? She is thinking about it. What's your name?
3: Mo.
0: Mo. Do you have a cool black nickname? Mo. What's your real name?
3: Sebastian.
0: What? Sylvester. Don't ever admit that shit, man. I know. What's up? I'm Mo. What's up, motherfucker? Mo. Mo money, Mo dick. You know what's up. Yeah, yeah. I know what's up. What's your name? Yes.
4: Yes, you.
0: Yeah.
5: Jane.
0: So white. One day you're gonna have sex with a black guy. It'll go like this. I'll play both parts, you tell me. Yeah. Just back me up, just tell me if I'm doing. All right, you'll be standing at the bar like, I know I'm beautiful, what's up? And then an ice cold brother like Mo is gonna walk up to you and be like, what's up? No, Mo, you just fucked your own game up. You're gonna be like, what's up? And then Jane will be like, and then Mo will be like, you ain't got no man. And then Jane will be like, he went to the bathroom. See, I would never leave your side. And then you'll be like, really? Look, if you want to keep fucking with him, that's up to you. But if you want to come a horse-drawn carriage of Mo loving and Mo dick, I'll be over here. Like that. And if you're white and you're there, you'll be like, what the fuck was that? And then you look over and Mo riding the train in the corner of the club, right? White guys, we need to step up our shit. Right now, all we've got is, how you doing? I saw you talking to that black guy. You okay? All right, thank you guys very much. Have a great night. Thank you.
6: Keep it going for Tom, everybody.

Tell me what's the deal, baby, got a rough deal. Do you think it all evens out? Do you think you can figure it out? I wanna give an answer, but all the questions, all the wrong things get my attention.